0: remains, mercifully.
1: Yes, and neither would you, Derek, this star nonsense.
0: Yes.
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0: 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I go inside and out, upside and down, because it doesn't stop here, because fears will show up and fade, and tears will answer disgrace as I play the game of living.
1: As she plays the game of living,
0: kaleidoscoping reality, I try to see clearly, and as I try, I feel, and as I try, I inhale the whole purity of existence. That's right, as I play the game of living.